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Good morning. It's Chris and Lana. Chatham Kent's best music for the workday with Taylor Swift. I knew it. I knew you. 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
1: Mr. 305 checking in for the remix. You know they had that 75 Street Brazil. Well, this year's gonna be called Caiocho. Que hola, gata, que hola, omega. And this is how we gonna do it.

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1: Of course we would. We just eat more.
0: And buy really expensive ketchups with it.
1: That's right. All the fanciest Dijon ketchup.

94.3 CKSY, Chatham Kent's best music. I'm Jay Poole. Amber Lee was talking about this earlier, about a homeowner who spray painted a dead bush green because her HOA kept charging her penalties for having a dead bush. We don't have, I don't think we have homeowners associations here. Maybe we do. I don't know. Nothing in my neighborhood like that, thankfully. But this woman kept getting $45 penalties because she had a dead bush in her garden, so she got sick of it, and she thought, I'm going to teach you, and she spray-painted that dead bush green. And a lot of people in the comments of the video she posted praised her, mostly because of the HOA nitpicking, and they all related to her frustration. But it got me thinking, like, I've got two patches in my front lawn where I used to have some trees, and those trees were taken out last fall, and I have been unsuccessful up to this point in getting any grass to grow there. It grows for a bit, and then it dies off. It's been hot, too, this summer, but I just can't seem to get it grow. So I think it might be worth a trip to the hardware store, get a couple of cans of spray paint, and just spray those patches. Blend right in, right? Good as

Chatham Kent's Best Music, 94.3 CKSY, home of Jay's Big Family Night Out. That's me. I'm doing it again, picking up the tab for your next family night at Galaxy Cinemas Chatham. A movie of your choice is what you could see with the family. I have four movie passes and some popcorn to give away. We'll do that on Friday. You can get entered for that at 94.3CKSY.com. And in movie news today, apparently the sequel to The Simpsons movie has a title. What's it going to be called? Is it really creative? Well, not really. It's going to be called The New Simpsons Movie. It'll be released on September 3rd of 2027, so you got a while to wait just yet. The original Simpsons movie came out in 2007, and it made $536 million at the box office. The new Simpsons movie coming out in September of 2027 will simply be titled

From the beaches to the golf courses to the backyards of Chatham Kent, we've got the soundtrack to your summer on 94.3 CKSY.